Come on, clap your hands and say all of my help comes from the Lord. Y'all like my new protege? That's Blake. Come on out here, Blake. The people love you. Do a bow.

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2: 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I'm going to sing this song. It goes like this. 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

Yes, ooh-wee, another blessing. You want another blessing? I suggest that you go see Miss Christina Nelson. She's the general manager at Best Way, located at 6227 South Boulevard here in the city of Charlotte, North Carolina. Are you in the need of furniture, appliances, electronics, computers? You always wanted these things, but your money is just coming up short. Your money is looking funny. But if you go by and see Miss Christina Nelson, and she's the general manager, go by and tell her that you heard it on the radio. Tell her to give you the G-Man special. 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I promise you, she will do you right. 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
1: Paul Porter, where you know the two wings man, Paul Porter and the Christian Ears. 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You keep it locked. I don't want you to miss nothing. I'm Paul Porter. God bless you.

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1: There is room at the cross for you.
2: Galatians 6 and 14 says, may I never boast except in the cross of our Lord Jesus Christ, through which the world has been crucified to me and I to the world.

Toledo's in the house tonight. Woo! Come on, let's do this song. How many know that the Spirit of the Lord is in the house tonight? Grab your neighbor by the hand and say, neighbor, the Spirit of the Lord is in the house tonight. Look at somebody and tell them, I can feel His Spirit moving down on the inside. But tell somebody else, the Spirit of

0: Nikki Massey, and I listen to WGUY.live, and I'm from the Love Legacy team. We would love to see you there. It's getting gooder.
1: Yes, ooh-wee, another blessing. You want another blessing? I suggest that you go see Miss Christina Nelson. She's the general manager at Best Way, located at 6227 South Boulevard here in the city of Charlotte, North Carolina. Are you in the need of furniture, appliances, electronics, computers? You always wanted these things, but your money is just coming up short. Your money is looking funny. But if you go by and see Miss Christina Nelson, and she's the general manager, go by and tell her that you heard it on the radio. Tell her to give you the G-Man special. 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I promise you, she will do you right. WGUY.live. Stand behind Miss Christina Nelson over at Best.

Will it ever go away? Or is it here to stay? Will it always be this way?

My testimony says suicide. We came to tell you, don't trust the voice in your head telling you that it's done. The good news is, as long as he's on the throne,

Come on. Verse 2 says, you've been blaming the world for everything that's happened to you. Somewhere along the way, you've become bitter of everything. We came to encourage you, don't trust the voice in your head saying that you're done. The good news is, y'all, you have just begun.

It's your boy Paul Porter. You know the Two Wings Mans of Paul Porter and the Christian Ears. 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

0: 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Keep listening to my man, G-Man.
1: What's up, everybody? It's your boy, Paul Porter. You know the two wings man's of Paul Porter and the Christian Ears. 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

0: joy is where you are, and love is who you are. 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
1: 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WGY.

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But in this country, they had a custom. They had a bell, and that bell must ring before they could take a man's life. And the old lady knew that. So the night before her son was going to be executed, she got up, went out, climbed up, and made her way up in that bell. The next morning, they brought her son out, stood him on the raft, tied his hands behind his back, put the rope around his neck. 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
0: 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Holy Voices. 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The Mighty Pilgrimaires. 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
2: Dear Father, yeah, I know you see me.

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He's worthy to be blessed. He's worthy to be blessed.

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I said, how many of y'all didn't know there's power in the blood of Jesus? You know there's power in the blood of Jesus. I want you to come down to the pool here. Come on down to the pool. The Bible says that when the pool was troubled, one man had an excuse when he declared, he says, I have no one to put me in the pool. After 38 years of suffering, whatever sickness, illness, disease, or infirmity he must have had. But I come to tell you that the blood not only washes the way of our sins, but the blood heals tonight. I want you to come. Come from everywhere. Come on. Come on, I want you to come. 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

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I got to move on. But I want to give y'all a special invitation. Can I give you a special invitation? I said, can I give you a special invitation? Can I give you a special invitation? Listen, to come.

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I feel God responding.

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Listen, there's a lot of people here that have been following me and knowing me before I established this group. And there's a song that I wrote a long time ago called Lord, I Love You. So I'm going to take this time and sing this.

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0: from BB's Fashions. I listen to WGUY.live and tell somebody it's getting gooder and gooder. They missing some. Turn it down to
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0: 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Brother Bobby heard it. And I could hear her. 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
2: 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Your words create your reality. 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
1: Y'all, it's Samani over at WGod.Live Radio. I am a board technician, and of course I listen. I tune in. 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

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Yeah. 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

0: That will be oh, yeah. 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

0: What a time that will be. Oh, God bless you. 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
1: Yeah. Won't that be a time? Yes, it will. 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
2: Oh, yes, it will.
1: Mother will be there, father will be there, brother will be there, sister will be there.

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See you there.

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You know I gotta take a second to just brag on my God. Talk about all the goodness and how he brought me so far. 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
3: And I'm from the Love Legacy team. We would love to see you there. 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

0: 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And guess what?
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us in the back. 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Hallelujah. Come on. 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I'm not finished with you.

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1: I've been there. 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
1: Yeah.

just to sing that a little bit with me. Will y'all sing that a little bit with me? Y'all like that? See, when the music is not going, and it seems like the devil has got the victory, sometimes you got to just sing it by yourself.

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If you got life in your body, you got something to praise him for. 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
3: 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I love the old-time gospel singer, especially when they're featuring Lee Williams and Paul Beasley. 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

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A lot of people don't believe that he died and rose again. 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But I want to ask you a question tonight. Just listen.

0: Harvey L. Adams, and I listen to WGUY Guy Live. I really enjoy that station. It's getting gooder and gooder and gooder. I love the old-timey gospel singer, especially when they're featuring Lee Williams and Paul Beasley. I just really enjoy the fact that we have a station here in Charlotte that I can recall my great years of.
1: I was watching a program

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You've been mighty true, good to me. 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
1: Bishop, I was on an airplane on my way to see you.
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1: Yes.
0: And everything the people of New Orleans have been through.
1: Oh, we've been through a lot.
0: 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God said, tell him to pray.
1: That's it.
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My name is Maria Shaw, and I've finally graduated from an arts college. If you want me to draw something for you, contact me at 704-490-8021. 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

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And he shall reign forever and ever. And the 24 elders which sat before God on their seats fell upon their faces.

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1: Yeah. 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
0: On the back.
1: This is a God core. 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
0: Schwarzer.

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And Courtney, I want you to sing this song from the bottom of your heart. 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

Everybody on your feet. 1, 2, 1, 2, 3, let's go. Devil been messing with us all year long, but we gonna tell him something tonight. D-Win.

0: So, Zaza, 10 years ago, I asked you for that beat. Do you remember that?
1: Yeah, sure.
0: So, I need to know, can I get that beat again?
1: Yes, sir.
0: Let's go.

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Keep on working out your soul salvation. 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

0: Somebody give God some praise in the house. Somebody give God some praise. 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

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You are my God.

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2: There's a sound of worship in this house that has to be brought forth this morning. 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

Yes, ooh-wee, another blessing. You want another blessing? I suggest that you go see Miss Christina Nelson. She's the general manager at Best Way, located at 6227 South Boulevard here in the city of Charlotte, North Carolina. Are you in the need of furniture, appliances, electronics, computers? 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

is wonderful. Where are the altos? 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All praises to the King of Kings. Yes. And the Lord our God. That is wonderful. Where are the soprano singers?

wonderful. Wonderful Jesus. Shout to the Lord tonight. Shout to the Lord tonight. Shout to the Lord tonight. Shout to the Lord tonight. Hallelujah. Thank the Lord for the First Baptist Church Combined Choir. These great singers, these musicians. Hallelujah. I thank you guys so much for allowing me to be your worship leader tonight.

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0: This is James McDuffie from the McDuffie family. You're listening to WGUY. This thing getting good and good.
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0: It ain't over. It ain't over. I don't care what you're going through. Feels like you're down for the last count. It ain't over. Feels like you cried your last tear. Not over. Not over. Not over. Not over. God has the final say. God has the final say. God has the final say. That said you wouldn't make it, but God has the final say. That said you won't be nothing, but God has the final say. That say you ain't going
1: nowhere. This website is a resource to prepare and strengthen disciples to become effective disciple makers. It features Ask Fight AI, a powerful tool to help disciples to grow in knowledge for your kingdom assignment. Visit the site today, drbg.com.